tried to the top, I've been out of shape, thinking out of the box, I'm an astronaut. I blasted off the planet, rock to cause catastrophe, and it matters more because I had it. Now I had a thought about wreaking havoc on an opposition, kind of shocking, they want it static with precision. I'm automatic, quarterback, I ain't talking, second packet, pack it up, on panic back.

0: Det her er Radio M. Lyden af Midtjylland.
1: You're just like my favorite song going round and round my head. Like my favorite song going round and round my head. 5 days